After riding in the saddle, bringing home the strays to stay. Now we're resting, oh thank night, resting for another day. The moon's ascending, stars peeping through, so blanket me with western.

Yeah, you know, we ain't talking alone. 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But I don't really know.

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You know what I'm talking about. Just let me know if you wanna go to the home out on the rain.

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I know you never wanted to play the game, cause time ain't the only thing coming through. Somewhere someone's put you in chain. Welcome to Fight, come with me. That's where you got the time. That is something I wish I knew. Photo of my life, working on life.

4 years I found I had the devil inside, but I'm alone and guilty for my sins.